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This is Beaver 100.3. 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And honestly, this might be the most Dolly Parton thing ever. 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
0: Dolly Parton is officially getting into the gas station games, but she's somewhere right now. A Bucky's employee is nervously adjusting a name tag like, well, it's been a good run. She's opening her first revamped Tennessee and Travel Stop June 24th in Cornersville, Tennessee, about an hour south of Nashville. This thing sounds less like a truck stop and more like if Cracker Barrel got into show business. You've got DIY BBQ, Cup of Ambition Coffee, a restaurant, cafe, live music stage, and a place called Doggy Part and Dog Part, which is objectively the greatest dog park name ever created by humanity. And because it's Dolly, there's merch, photo ops, and a tour bus display, too. Meanwhile, the rest of us are still out here celebrating when the gas station bathroom doesn't look like a crime scene. Honestly, though, if anybody can make Stop It for Beef Jerky feel magical, it's Dolly. That's your breakdown.

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0: 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I didn't even know it was happening.
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0: Yeah, Zuck, it's Ryan. 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Pluckelman.
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saw my niece like just talking to ChatGPT, like actually having a full-on conversation, and I saw this article. Boys as young as 12 are now in romantic relationships with chatbots, and it's affecting how they treat and get treated by girls in the real world. You think?

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London, Paris, paradise. But ain't got much memory of the scenes, come to think I missed them all. And damn, babe,

is Beaver 100.3. Jordan Davis on the show. It's Beat Up Radio. Turn this truck around, about to hit its peak here shortly, hopefully finishing all the way at the top. Are we thinking another song from this project, or will the next Jordan

0: Davis single be something completely brand new? Like, do we know the plan there?
1: Man, I think it's going to be something brand new. I think it's, you know, like I said, man, the writing process right now has felt like I'm in a really good spot. I think a lot of that is just because I've had some time off the road. We're not touring as much this year, so I've been able to really kind of lock in and write some songs. And, man, I feel like I'm writing the best stuff I've ever written. And so I'm excited about kind of moving on to the next thing and pulling a single out of this new batch of stuff.
0: Now that people have kind of wound down from having to get on the road and make up for lost time during COVID, I feel like it gives you time to breathe. And the songwriting that has come out of the last year and a half, 2 years is just insane. And we haven't even scratched the surface.
1: No, and that's the thing is, like, even the stuff that buddies have played me that I've been like, dude, is this, like, you know, it just, there's just a lot of great songs being created, and that's just here in Nashville. And but, like, yeah, it's been a you know, I think you have time, you got to refill the creative tank. And then for me, I mean, you know, we're starting on, golly, this will be my fourth album, so, like, you know, it's fun to kind of go back in and rethink and be like, hey man, what have we not done, like, what are we, and then to kind of just look at it and be like, well, I don't know if we need to do anything totally new. I just think we need to create the best songs we can create and, you know, put an album out that I'm proud of. And, you know, don't do it for anything other than just like, man, there's not one song on this record that I can't, you know, stick a flag in and be like, no, I'm proud that song's on this album. And, you know, and I think that's a good spot to start when creating anything new.
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Tucker Wetmore recently won ACM New Male Artist of the Year. 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
1: Your grandparents may have been onto something. 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That's next.

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1: If you spent any time at your grandparents' house in the 80s or 90s, you probably remember Fresca. So, you know, the one that was always sitting in the fridge right next to the mystery Tupperware and something wrapped in aluminum foil from 1987. It's beat up, but guess what? Fresca just got promoted to adulthood. There's a new Fresca Hard hitting stores. 4.6% alcohol, only 99 calories, zero sugar, and flavors like pineapple citrus, peach citrus, watermelon citrus, and the classic grapefruit citrus. And apparently it's actually good. One reviewer says the grapefruit tastes just like the original Fresca, but peach might be the real star of the lineup. What's funny is that hard seltzers spent years trying to convince us they were the future. Meanwhile, Fresca just sat quietly in the corner like your grandma at Thanksgiving, waiting for everyone to realize she was right all along. So congratulations to Fresca. After decades of being the official soft drink of grandparents everywhere, it's finally having its cool kid summer.
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0: Look at that. Earthquakes, famine, pestilence. That's all that's ever on the news. It's bad news.
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0: Your last dollar, huh?
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1: I've been trying to get to a Morgan Wallen show since 2023, and it just hasn't worked out. It's B-dub. I've got FOMO from pictures in Denver I'm seeing already. Looks like the show is absolute fire.

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0: You ever notice how the grocery store feels like a financial escape room? Hear me out. You'll walk in for eggs and coffee, and somehow your total is the same as a used jet ski. Especially if you're rolling to Costco. It's beat up. Now stores are rolling out electronic price tags, which can change prices based on the day, the time, maybe even who's shopping. That's comforting, because nothing says trust us like a shelf labeled with commitment issues. Stores say it's not about gouging people, it's just dynamic pricing. Sure, and I'm not avoiding laundry, I'm dynamically managing fabric. New poll says 2/3 of people want these digital price tags banned, which tells me we can all still agree on one thing as a country. Stop making groceries and electronics and really everything you buy in a store weird.
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1: You know you've officially reached icon status when you're not just on the radio, you're also redesigning truck stops. Dolly Parton is opening her first revamped travel stop in Tennessee next month. And honestly, it sounds less like a gas station and more like a country music theme park with diesel pumps. It's got DIY barbecue, a cup of ambition coffee, live music, a merch shop, and my personal favorite, a place called the Doggy Parton Dog Park. Because of course it does. There'll be a mural for photos, a tour bus inspired by Dolly's actual bus, and even a stage for local musicians. Meanwhile, the gas station near my house can't even keep the windshield squeegee bucket filled. First location opens June 24th, about an hour south of Nashville, and Dolly says more are coming across the country. Which means one day, your road trip pit stop might include brisket, live music, and a life lesson from Dolly Parton. Honestly, it's about as American as it gets. That's your breakdown.
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1: I don't get to do this without you doing what you do. I'm so glad that you're along for the ride tonight as we get you into the weekend. I'm at Beat Up Radio on Instagram. If there's anything I can do for you, let me know.

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1: 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I don't need the pollen count or the darn tootin' moon phase.
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We're back at it next week. Tucker Wetmore is on the show. Enjoy the rest of your night. And if there's anything I could do for you in the meantime, let me know at BW Radio.

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1: 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I don't need the pollen count or the darn tootin' moon phase.
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0: Well, here we go. Show number two, Fletch of Ruth Anna, 106.9 Kicks Country. Thanks yesterday for those that reached out. It was a warm welcome back.
1: It was. That was really cool. Yeah. And I want to say thanks, especially Chris Meacham was the first person to welcome me aboard.
0: Was he listener number one?
1: Yeah. So it's like, okay, Chris, thanks. I appreciate that.
0: Here we go. Show number two. Let's get us started.
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1: Has something in your maybe childhood or early, you know, life sort of for whatever reason tainted your brain? And I'll give you an example.
0: Probably what?
1: I cannot get out of my head. Okay.
0: Uh-huh.
1: I saw the headline where Anne Hathaway is pregnant with baby number 3.
0: Okay.
1: And I had to Google Anne Hathaway. You know why?
0: You had to Google Anne Hathaway.
1: You know why?
0: She's one of the biggest movie stars in the world.
1: I know. I'll tell you why I had to Google her.
0: Oh my gosh, who are you?
1: No, you're going to laugh. No, you're really going to laugh at me whenever I tell you why.
0: Please tell me why.
1: Because my brain goes back to Miss Hathaway on the Beverly Hillbillies. And my brain is hung on, I hear Hathaway, and I'm like, I
0: You are the only man in America who hears the name Anne Hathaway and thinks Beverly Hillbillies.
1: No, I don't think, but my brain automatically goes back to...
0: You are the only man in America. Everything from Devil Wears Prada, Devil Wears Prada 2,
1: I know.
0: Princess Diaries, all of that. I mean, and you're thinking Beverly Hillbillies.
1: My brain has been tainted.
0: Tainted is a good word. You had Miss Hathaway, who for all intents and purposes looked a lot like a man. And Anne Hathaway, who looks... absolutely nothing whatsoever like a man.
1: Are you done now?
0: Probably not, but we'll save it
1: for
0: later.
1: We'll continue this conversation.
0: I worry about you. I really do.
1: Anyway, Anne Hathaway is pregnant.
0: Yay for Anne Hathaway.
1: Number 3.
0: Oh my goodness.
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1: Man, this dude was having a bad day the other day. A Long Island pilot forced to land his small plane on a highway when the engine failed.
0: That's scary.
1: You want to know the... I shouldn't laugh. I mean, he's okay. But it was the second time in 8 days. The same pilot had to land on the same highway with the same plane because of the same problem.
0: No.
1: I mean, at this point.
0: Dude. Yeah,
1: I mean, there's an issue.
0: You need to look after your plane.
1: There's an issue there.
2: Turn it up. Fletch and Ruthanna on the Beaver 100.3.
1: Coming up, how about we talk about sequels? Are you for sequel, movie sequels?
0: Not this one. Just not this particular one. We didn't need the first one, and we don't need any more.
1: All right, so tell you what, Ruthanna is not feeling coming up.

0: No, just no, and no, and no. And then once, just once more for those in the back. No.
1: Fletch and Ruth Anna, Beaver, whatever, point three, good morning.
0: Jim Carrey is talking about doing How the Grinch Stole Christmas 2.
1: How can you have that? Because he stole Christmas, and then he got a heart that was like, what?
0: Ten times or whatever.
1: Yeah, whatever it was, and he turned good. So how can you build upon that?
0: How the Grinch Stole Christmas, the live version, and I know it was directed by Ron Howard, but it was not the best movie in the world. And Jim Carrey actually talked about how he hired a CIA guy to teach him how to withstand torture because the makeup for that was literally so tortuous. Yes. He actually went to a guy, he hired a guy that was former CIA to teach him how to deal with torture. So all I'm saying is either Jim Carrey is crazier than we all think, or they must be offering him some serious money to go back to this.
1: I don't see how you can do another, because we had the whole story. He was bad, turned good.
0: How do you do another Independence Day? They did, and it was awful. How did you do a second and a third Jurassic Park? But they did, and they were awful. And then a fourth one, which was okay. And then a fifth one and a sixth one, which were awful. And a seventh one, which was awful.
1: Okay.
0: Okay?
1: I was thinking Smokey and the Bandit 2.
0: Okay, Smokey and the Bandit 2.
1: Elephant.
0: Honestly and truly, the only movies that I can think of off the top of my head whose sequels hold up are the Back to the Future movies.
1: Okay.
0: The Terminator movies, the first three.
1: Mm-hmm.
0: The first three. And the first two Alien movies.
1: Oh, I'll tell you. I mean, this does... Well, it's a movie.
0: What?
1: How to Train Your Dragon.
0: Oh, yeah.
1: They
0: and Star
1: good.
0: Wars. And they the first and the first trilogy
1: so,
0: of Star Wars
1: So
0: movies.
1: Just because, you know, you see sequels...
0: And the Lord of the Rings movies.
1: Don't... I mean, you're giving some good examples, so don't just poo-poo
0: yeah, but
1: it
0: then
1: because,
0: there's Jaws. There's Jurassic Park. There's literally every... The Santa Claus. There's literally every other...

0: So you're not really feeling it, is what you're saying.
1: No, I'm not.
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4: This morning is starting off a lot cooler and less humid than yesterday. Anywhere from 5 to 10 degrees cooler than yesterday, thanks to this cold front that came through. And highs today will be making it into the upper 70s and lower 80s with plenty of sunshine. I'm News 2 meteorologist Shelby Mack.

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1: To me, it is crazy how people can make a ton of money and they're broke.
0: Like, who are you thinking of right now?
1: Floyd Mayweather Jr., 15.
0: The boxer?
1: 15 world championships.
0: Okay.
1: And he has been charged.
0: I mean, Deuce never lost.
1: With two felony counts for allegedly writing a $200,000 bad check to purchase a luxury watch while dealing with another lawsuit and a $7.2 million IRS tax lien.
0: What the?
1: 15 world championship belts.
0: And he promotes boxing. Oh my, that is sad. That's honestly,
1: but he's
0: truly
1: not the only one that you've ever heard tell of being in this situation.
0: And a lot of the time it's sports figures. Of course, I mean, it's entertainers too. It's like people who win the lottery. I mean, because really,
1: maybe it is.
0: To be that successful, whether it's sports or music or movies or anything like that, it really is like winning the lottery. I mean, there is skill and talent involved, but it's still like winning the lottery. And it's like people have no idea. Suddenly, all this temptation gets thrown in front of them, and all this ability to do this, that, or the other gets thrown in front of them. And then they wind up broke and not knowing how it happened. It's sad.
1: But I do have to admit, whenever I see how much the jackpots are with Mega Millions.
0: Oh,
1: and
0: I'm willing to try it.
1: I'm like, man, I would try that for a while.
0: I would be perfectly happy to learn from the mistakes of others. Yes, please. No problem with that at all.
1: Isn't that crazy? Floyd Mayweather Jr.
0: That is
1: tried
0: sad.
1: To buy a luxury watch.
0: So a Rolex, wrote, probably.
1: And wrote a $200,000 bad check.
0: I'm just wondering why he's still writing checks.
1: Oh, well,
0: see, that's unusual in today's. I mean, for $200,000, though, maybe you have
1: to. Yeah, let me just swipe my card. I don't, I mean,

0: I would go over $50 and my bank is like, okay, do you really want to make that big of a purchase?
1: There's that.
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4: This morning is starting off a lot cooler and less humid than yesterday. Anywhere from 5 to 10 degrees cooler than yesterday, thanks to this cold front that came through. And highs today will be making it into the upper 70s and lower 80s with plenty of sunshine. I'm News 2 meteorologist Shelby Mack.

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0: Please
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0: couples need space. 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

0: Fever 100.3. Good morning. We are Fletch and Ruth Anna.
1: And Ruth Anna swears that this is like Murphy's Law. And she thinks, like, I don't know.
0: There are certain rules in life. And if you've lived long enough, you notice how this works. Like, if you've got buttered toast and you drop it, it will fall butter side down to the floor. It will.
1: And it'll do it every time. And you think this is another one of those laws that...
0: if you are wearing a white shirt and you go eat Italian... The red sauce will drop on your white shirt. You can wear any other color.
1: All right.
0: It will drop on your white shirt every time.
1: Another one of those Murphy's Laws from Ruth Anna.
0: Yes. I maintain this.
1: Hang on. We'll talk about that next.
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Rich is back, and this time he brought his better half, Fletch and Ruth Anna, on Beaver 100.3.

0: Fletch and Ruthanna Beaver, what have your point three?
1: Why is it? And explain this to me. Why is it that whenever you've just had your car washed inside and out, you know, you've gone through
0: washed it or nature's washed
1: it? No. You've washed it yourself. Okay. And you've gotten the big hoopty vacuum cleaners that they have at the car wash. And you've got it clean and inside, and it looks so good. Mm-hmm. And you want to take it around, right? You want to take it around to it's like, I want to go to McDonald's so they can see my clean car. I want to go to the bank. Here, can you guys give me 21s? And you use, you know, that's, and nobody wants to carpool. But let there be McDonald's wrappers in the back seat, Goldfish, Cheerios, Kit Kat wrappers.
0: 99% of the time in our vehicles.
1: And that is when, like, your best friend is like, oh man, my car's in the shop. Can I carpool with you? That is when somebody at work is like, hey, you know what? This week we're working the same hours. Let's carpool.
0: No, you're right. I mean, no one wants or needs a ride
1: when you have a clean car. And pristine and it looks amazing. Nobody wants to get in it. Nobody. Let that thing get junked up and maybe just embarrassed to park in the Walmart parking lot for fear of what people are going to think of me when they just park beside me and see the inside of my car. That's when everybody wants to ride with me. Why does this happen? Explain this.
0: Is that one of those, what is it, Murphy's Law?
1: It is a Murphy's Law, and it's not fair.
2: 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Also, I have taken a look at the Smartway map and nothing to show up as far as any problems on the streets and roads. I'm Lee Irwin.
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0: Beaver 100.3. We are Fletch and Ruthanna. Good morning.
1: And Thursday night, man. Yeah, ABC CMA Fest presented by SoFi. It's going to be available next day on Hulu, but a three-hour special, like all four of the days crammed in 3 hours.
0: This is going to be amazing. It all starts at 7 o'clock. It's like 4 days of all of these amazing performances. Bailey Zimmerman, Blake Shelton, the band Perry. I mean, Cody Johnson, Dina Carter, Ella Langley, Jelly Roll, Keith Urban,
1: Lainey Wilson, Luke Bryan. I mean, all that.
0: It's just
1: all
0: like
1: that.
0: Basically who's who.
1: Yeah. So ABC June 25th, which is Thursday, next day on Hulu, CMA Fest presented by SoFi.
0: I am looking forward to it. We're Fletch and Ruthanna, Beaver 100.3.

0: was fascinated whenever I heard our friend Peter talk about this. I did not know that the Korean population did not have this issue.
1: Okay, we are Fletch and Ruthanna, Beaver 100.3.
0: But evidently in Korea, deodorant is pretty much non-existent.
1: Oh, yeah.
0: Because they don't, I mean, the Korean population, evidently, there's something in their genetics. They don't have armpit odor. They do not have armpit odor.
1: And it is very clear that I am not Korean. I found that out a long time ago.
0: But our friend Peter was talking, and I was blown away.
1: I asked Peter about, because of course, because Peter and his brother and sister were born in Korea, and then his mom and dad in the U.S. adopted them when they were like, you know, a year or two old. And I asked Peter, I'm like, so I heard this. This is a really terribly nosy question, but I'm dying to ask, is this true? And he says, I don't know. I'm too afraid to find out.
0: Oh, so he wears deodorant even though?
1: He wears deodorant even though he probably doesn't need to.
0: Well, yeah, I mean, because I heard that or read that somewhere. And Peter's the first person you thought of. I've got to ask Peter. And Peter was like, yeah.
1: And like Koreans. Peter works out. Peter looks exactly like Jackie Chan.
0: Yeah,
1: I mean, he knows it and everybody who sees him knows it. I mean, it's not like, oh, you know, he's Korean. No, it is. He really does.
0: And he's a buff little guy too.
1: He works out all the time. And so he's afraid. He's like, I'm really afraid not to.
0: Just because I guess he grew up in this country.
1: Yeah, because I mean, he spent first couple years of his life in this country.
0: So, I mean, his American family, obviously, deodorant.
1: Yeah, they just bought him deodorant. No, nobody knew
0: back then
1: that he probably didn't need it.
0: I would maybe take a day or two and just do some exercising at home.
1: And just see.
0: And do an experiment.
1: I would have to find out.
0: I mean, that's just crazy,
1: just a day
0: though.
1: when you knew you weren't going to be around anybody.
0: Yeah, right.
1: Because that would
0: just
1: be terrible.
0: In case you did not pick up that, but mind blown on that. I had no idea.
1: I know. What's it like?
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2: This morning is starting off a lot cooler and less humid than yesterday. Anywhere from 5 to 10 degrees cooler than yesterday, thanks to this cold front that came through. And highs today will be making it into the upper 70s and lower 80s with plenty of sunshine. I'm News 2 meteorologist Shelby Mack.

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1: I've got one question, and it stems from yesterday afternoon.
0: What?
1: Ruthanna looking at me and saying, I can't throw this box away. This is too good of a box.
0: It's an amazing box, okay?
1: And it's just like,
0: no, I mean, okay, so I ordered for some socks, some no-show socks. And they came packaged in this flat box. I mean, it's flat. It's like a half inch thick. But it's silver, and it's like made like an iPhone box. It's that stiff and sturdy. And it's like this perfect, perfect box.
1: You know,
0: whoever, I cannot bring myself to throw it away.
1: Whoever even designed the boxes for Apple.
0: Oh, heck,
1: if Apple did nothing but make boxes now, they could be, I mean,
0: they could be a multi-billion dollar company just from the boxes they make.
1: Because why can we not throw them away?
0: And this box, I mean, it's literally like 12 by 12. It's silver. It is that, it's...
1: I'm sitting at the table.
0: I don't know what I'm going to do with it.
1: Yesterday afternoon,
0: I can't throw it away, and I ordered these socks a week ago.
1: Like, where do you suggest I put this? And I'm like, in the trash.
0: No,
1: that was the reaction.
0: It's like, I can't do it. I cannot do this.
1: And how many iPhone boxes do we have?
0: Oh, I don't know.
1: I know
0: there's a lot.
1: And why do you don't use them to re-gift anything?
0: I put my old iPhones in them whenever my old iPhone kicks the bucket and they just go in a drawer. Oh, I need a box for the boxes from the iPhones.
1: This is so stupid.
0: What is it? What is the gene that we were talking about genes earlier? What is the gene that kicks on in you? Because when you're 20, you don't care about saving boxes. You don't care. You just toss them in the trash. But at some point in your life, you look at it and you're like, that's a good box. I should save that box. What is that that kicks into the human brain?
2: 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Also, I have taken a look at the Smartway map, and nothing to show up as far as any problems on the streets and roads. I'm Lee Irwin.
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2: here is a look around your community. A 19-year-old woman has been killed in an overnight shooting in Hopkinsville. Police say the woman was shot multiple times at the Eagle Crossing apartment complex on Calvin Drive. The woman, identified as Naviah Gill, died at Jenny Stewart Medical Center. The Clarksville City Council met again Monday on the 2026-27 city budget. The council voted against the proposed amended budget with a property tax rate of $1.03. The council will continue to meet until a budget is approved on both a first and second reading. A murder charge has been dismissed for one defendant in a 2017 shooting on Mitchell Street in Clarksville. Charges against Shamar Blount were dismissed in the death of Raekwon Hudson. Two other defendants will stand trial next year in the case. And Austin Peay quarterback Chris Parson is returning after a big 2025 season. Parson said he feels like he has unfinished business with the Govs and wants to see it through. He has his eyes set on a national title. The APSU season opens at home on August 27th. For more, go to the Clarksville Now and Christian County Now app.
3: This morning is starting off a lot cooler and less humid than yesterday. Anywhere from 5 to 10 degrees cooler than yesterday, thanks to this cold front that came through. And highs today will be making it into the upper 70s and lower 80s with plenty of sunshine. I'm News 2 meteorologist Shelby Mack.

0: Good morning. We are Fletch and Ruthanna Beaver 100.3.
1: Now, my wife has displayed just right there, great conversation starter on our mantle. What is that? It's dinosaur poo. It is fossilized dinosaur poo.
0: It is called Corpralite. Thank you very much. Well, and it's fun.
1: There's Corpralite that's going up onto the auction block this weekend, and they are expecting it to go between $5,000 and $10,000. How much do you pay for this?
0: Like $20. I got a feeling that's a bigger pile of poo than we have on the mantle.
1: We need to have it. Can we take it somewhere? Who can appraise this for us? We need to get this appraised, because I got to tell you, I don't care how proud you are of it. If we could get $5,000, heck, if we could get like $1,000 out of it.
0: Oh yeah, color it gone.
1: It is gone.
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1: There's this Houston man, Houston, Texas. A dude has spent his whole life doing this.
0: Okay.
1: And now he's going to cash in on what he has at least attempted to find. Okay?
0: Okay. Yeah.
1: I mean, I guess this is one last hurrah before retirement. I don't know. I've got the story coming up.
0: Molly.
1: Yeah, it's going
0: Look on your face. I shudder to think.
1: Sometimes I love pressing buttons, okay?
0: Oh, and you're
1: That's coming up. Fletcher, Ruth Anna, Beaver, 100.3.

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Fletch and Ruthanna on the Beaver 100.3.

0: morning. We are Fletch and Ruthanna. 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
1: There's this Texas dude that is going to cash in on all the years that he has spent investigating the existence of Bigfoot. He is going to be offering a class.
0: Oh, of course he is.
1: And if you want to attend, I mean, you're so going to eat these words one day.
0: What? That literally after all of the Ring doorbells and doorbell cameras and trail cams and dash cams and infrared and everybody crawling the world, even LBL. I mean, people are all over LBL looking for Bigfoot.
1: I will join that one at LBL one day.
0: Nope.
1: One day I will.
0: Still.
1: Our old engineer here, Troy, he and I, Ruthanna would get so mad at me because she would call, "Are you on your way home yet?" And I would be like, "No, Troy and I are strategizing about how we are going to find Bigfoot."
0: I swear, Bigfoot hunting is like snipe hunting 2.0.
1: It really is not.
0: Out of all the camp, there are plenty of pictures on dash cams and trail cams of bears and bobcats and foxes and coyotes and everything. Not a single Bigfoot has ever, not on any of these cameras.
1: I cannot wait until you eat those words. Mm-hmm. I cannot.
0: It's going to be such a long time. A long time. I think I'll bring a snack.
2: 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If you are commuting to Nashville, eastbound lanes of I-24 are clear. 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
1: And highs today will be making it into the upper 70s and lower 80s with plenty of sunshine. I'm News 2 meteorologist Shelby Mack.

0: again.
1: Beaver, what have you, 0.3? Fletch and Ruthanna. Evidently, this is rather common. What? There was a story from over the weekend where this guy was driving with his window down.
2: Uh-huh.
1: A bee came in, stung him, and he ended up crashing his car into the side of the road.
2: Ooh, is he okay?
1: Yeah, he's okay, and the car wasn't totaled, but it did do some damage.
2: Now, I can totally buy that, because, I mean, you have that moment of panic whenever something like that flies into the car.
1: My best friend, Brian, he had been driving maybe a year and had his daddy's truck, and a bee flew in, and he rolled it into a ditch.
2: Oh,
1: yeah, yeah,
2: gee,
1: yeah.
2: So
1: I guess it's more common than you know.
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1: Hang on, coming up on the show, what is out there just waiting to be discovered?

0: morning. We are Fletch and Ruthanna. Beaver 100.3.
1: What is out there just waiting to be either discovered, rediscovered? I mean, it's crazy. And I'm talking about good.
0: Because my mind immediately went to things like, you know, people find grenades, you know, or they find like unexploded dynamite and stuff like that. Well, I'm like, I don't want to discover stuff like that.
1: Yeah, I saw that story where a woman bought a house and
0: there was a refrigerator in the garage and she opened it and there was dynamite in there. It's crazy.
1: No, $100,000 silver bar found in the Florida Keys. It had been from a down shipwreck since 1622.
0: Oh, wow.
1: And just some scuba divers found it.
0: See, there are a lot of shipwrecks in the Florida Keys. And there are a lot of them. They're very, very old because the water's very, very shallow there. So historically, there have been shipwrecks there for years.
1: Is it finders keepers?
0: I don't know.
1: Because my buddy Jerry, I've often wondered why he travels scuba diving quite a bit. Uh-huh. I mean, he and I went to school together and, you know, now this is pretty much what he does, that and does like this scuba diving podcast type thing. He's not someone that I talk to every day, but I've often wondered, you know, if he found anything and would he be able to keep it?
0: That's what I want to know. I mean, obviously, if you find something on your own land, it's yours. But if you find it scuba diving, is it in international waters? Does it belong to the state near where you find it? Do you have to tell anybody, especially if it's historic?
1: You come up out of the water and all of a sudden it's like you have this limp. And
0: I'm fine. I'm fine.
1: $100,000.
0: I stubbed my toe underwater. That's incredible.
1: That is insane, isn't it? But the only thing I have ever found with my... Well, you're able to keep what you find on the beach, right? Yeah.
0: Can you, or is that something that they turn a blind eye to?
1: Oh, I don't know about that.
0: So, I mean, do they just kind of give you a wink and a nod and be like, thanks for cleaning up the beach?
1: Yeah, you got to keep that little ring for all the Corona lids that you found and picked up, you know? But isn't that interesting,
0: though? It is.
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This morning is starting off a lot cooler and less humid than yesterday. Anywhere from 5 to 10 degrees cooler than yesterday, thanks to this cold front that came through. And highs today will be making it into the upper 70s and lower 80s with plenty of sunshine. I'm News 2 meteorologist Shelby Mack.

0: supposed to be used a certain way, but you ended up like, oh, that, you know, either in a pinch or, oh, that worked perfect.
1: Most recently, I wanted to hang the little blessed sign that I got like from an Amish shop on our back porch. And so I drove a nail with a wrench. Does that count?
0: Yeah. Yeah.
1: I don't know where you'd put the hammer, but there was a wrench. And so I was like, oh, that's perfect. Pow, pow, pow, pow. And it worked just fine. Should I admit to that?
0: Well, a 19-year-old Wisconsin woman is facing charges of negligence now. She used the little laser pointer thing on her gun, the laser sight.
1: Yeah.
0: She was using it as a little laser pointer for her cat and a discharge.
1: What? Oh my God.
0: Everybody is fine, but you have to admit, gunshots, neighbors called the cops, they came, and now she is facing some negligence charges because she was using the laser pointer on her gun.
1: Literally, like, lady, a laser pointer that's only a laser pointer costs like, what, $3 at Walmart? Why would
0: you? The battery was probably dead in it, and she was like, this cat wants to play.
1: Why would you do that? And why wouldn't you at least, you know, take the shells out of the gun before you? Oh, my. Oh, there are so many levels of stupid here. And I try not to use that word. Oh, but in this case, there are so many levels of stupid here. Oh.
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0: Here is a look around your community. A 19-year-old woman has been killed in an overnight shooting in Hopkinsville. Police say the woman was shot multiple times at the Eagle Crossing apartment complex on Calvin Drive. The woman, identified as Navia Gill, died at Jenny Stewart Medical Center. The Clarksville City Council met again Monday on the 2026-27 city budget. The council voted against the proposed amended budget with a property tax rate of $1.03. The council will continue to meet until a budget is approved on both a first and second reading. A murder charge has been dismissed for one defendant in a 2017 shooting on Mitchell Street in Clarksville. Charges against Shamar Blount were dismissed in the death of Raquan Hudson. Two other defendants will stand trial next year in the case. And Austin Peay quarterback Chris Parson is returning after a big 2025 season. Parson said he feels like he has unfinished business with the Govs and wants to see it through. He has his eyes set on a national title. The APSU season opens at home on August 27th. For more, go to the Clarksville Now and Christian County Now app.
1: This morning is starting off a lot cooler and less humid than yesterday. Anywhere from 5 to 10 degrees cooler than yesterday, thanks to this cold front that came through. And highs today will be making it into the upper 70s and lower 80s with plenty of sunshine. I'm News 2 meteorologist Shelby Mack.

0: And
1: oh, do they really?
0: It must be better because legislation is, I guess, being removed or whatever it is that allows the FDA or USDA, whoever is in charge of that.
1: Them, they're government people.
0: Yeah, I know. Then they're government. But no, so we are going to be able to have the, you know,
1: the really, same sunscreen.
0: The heavy duty sunscreen. Yeah. So
1: see, I know, oh golly, this is such a thing, but I wonder if keeping ourselves out of the sun so much is actually as good for us, you know, as we think.
0: I don't know because I just don't know because too much sun.
1: Too much sun will definitely hurt you. But what about not enough?
0: I don't know.
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1: Evidently, Europeans, I did not realize that they have different sunscreen than we do.

0: Fever 100.3, Fletch and Ruthanna coming up. No shame in your snacking game. Okay.
1: Okay. I'll admit I have a little package of the Ghirardelli chocolates.
0: Let's do some
1: in my drawer.
0: Let's do some Fletch and Ruthanna confessions coming up. Okay.
1: Oh, geez.
0: Yeah, because there's a jam that I have right now that whenever I it's in my possession.
1: Uh-huh.
0: Oh, it's game on. It's so game on.
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0: I have shared one of my snack jams on the air before, and there's no shame. Beaver would have a point three, Fletch and Ruth Anna. But snacking confessions, I will go ahead and admit the Golden Flake Mesquite Barbecue Rippled Potato Chips. They have to be that.
1: That you love those.
0: I do.
1: And I never catch you eating them, but I find the wrappers all the time.
0: Well, not all the time. I allow myself about once a week or once every 2 weeks. So don't say all the time. It's not like every day I'm eating a whole bag of potato chips, but I will get a bag, and the next thing you know, they're gone. It's like, you know, I'm running out to Lowe's or something. And then
1: there you go.
0: And then the next morning we're coming to work, and you know, Ruth Anna hops in the car and she's like, "Oh, I see. You made a quick stop yesterday on the Lowe's trip."
1: No wonder you weren't hungry dinner.
0: Dang it. I need to remember to throw those away.
1: You want to know something bad?
0: What?
1: You know, you came in with one of those little packs of mini donuts, the coconut ones.
0: Oh, I love the crunch.
1: I do too.
0: Did you eat the whole thing?
1: Not in one day.
0: Oh, see, I do in one day.
1: But I stashed it, and it took me 2 days. But over the course of 2 days, I ate the whole pack.
0: You know what's sad?
1: And the thing is nobody ever caught me.
0: You know what's sad?
1: What?
0: Is the gigantic size now, like on the Reese cups and stuff. Doesn't seem gigantic. It's what I gravitate to now.
1: That's not healthy.
0: I know it's not healthy.
1: Don't buy the king size.
0: But that's what I gravitate to now. I get the white chocolate Reese cups. Oh, man. And
1: you're like getting the king size. I want four.
0: Yeah.
1: I don't want a real candy bar. I have this thing of where
0: big candy has got me hooked.
1: A lot of the time, it's like the first piece of something like that I eat it so quickly that I really don't even realize I've eaten it. And it takes the second one for me to actually enjoy it. Is that bad? That's bad. That's so bad.
2: 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Now, this is on Providence Boulevard in the northbound lanes near East Street, and this is near Peaches Mill Road, so some backed up traffic in that area. I'm Lee Irwin.
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3: This morning is starting off a lot cooler and less humid than yesterday. Anywhere from 5 to 10 degrees cooler than yesterday, thanks to this cold front that came through. And highs today will be making it into the upper 70s and lower 80s with plenty of sunshine. I'm News 2 meteorologist Shelby Mack.

0: Fever 100.3. Good morning. We are Fletch and Ruth Anna.
1: I don't know why, but when my dad was my age, he seemed so full of wisdom and experience and I don't know, common sense.
0: And then you get to be as old as your parents were when you first started remembering them. And you're like, I don't have it nearly as together as I thought they did.
1: And then you hear stories of what a 70-year-old just did. And it's like, I can never picture my dad or my

0: Papa ever doing this. Okay.
1: Okay.
0: I'll share what this Florida guy did. Oh, he got busted.
1: Florida man. It's yeah, a Florida
0: he,
1: man.
0: He got busted by the cops. Share that story coming up with Fletcher Ruthanna, Beaver 100.3.

0: We are Fletch and Ruthanna, Beaver 100.3. And I got to tell you, I could never in a million years picture my dad or my grandpa doing this. But I guess, you know, I mean, I know that my dad would be close to 80 now. Mm-hmm. So, you know, and I know we're all getting older, but an elderly man caught street racing in Florida.
1: What?
0: Doing 110.
2: So is there any reason you guys are street racing? Because you're 110 and he's 125.
3: That guy, he swerved at me and he shouldn't have done that.
2: Okay.
3: I am out just having a little ride in my favorite car.
0: Which was a Nissan Maxima. And this guy swerves, so it's game on after that, I guess, in these twos.
1: Oh.
0: In their minds.
1: And he's how old?
0: I want to say he's, what, 70, 71, something like that?
1: That people might grow up, but they don't.

0: years old, and he gets into it with another driver just because the other dude swerves at him. It's crazy.
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2: This morning is starting off a lot cooler and less humid than yesterday. Anywhere from 5 to 10 degrees cooler than yesterday, thanks to this cold front that came through. And highs today will be making it into the upper 70s and lower 80s with plenty of sunshine. I'm News 2 meteorologist Shelby Mack.

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1: And every town has, they have their festivals.
0: Oh, yeah.
1: You know, I mean, whether it's Riverfest or Summer Salute or whatever. Yeah. So this little town, I don't know if they are the watermelon capital of the world or not.
0: Okay.
1: But there's a little town outside of San Antonio that is going to be holding their Thump Fest this weekend.
0: Their Thump Fest?
1: Don't you remember?
0: That sounds like something that you should not say.
1: Oh, wait a minute. There's going to be a Thump Queen.
0: That really sounds like something you should...
1: But didn't your dad ever tell you that's how you could tell?
0: Well, like, my grandpa, yeah.
1: Yeah, like that was...
0: That's how you thump a watermelon.
1: Yeah.
0: I'll still thump a watermelon. I have no idea why I'm doing it.
1: I mean, I don't even know if it's legit or not, but yeah, evidently that is like, you know, what you do, whether it's legit or not. And this whole town is capitalizing on a thump fest, with the watermelon and the Thump Fest this weekend. They're going to have watermelon eating contests, seed spitting contests,
0: and a beauty contest where they
1: and the beauty contest where someone is proudly going to have the title of Thump Queen for the whole year. Yeah,
0: you realize she's going to post this on all her socials.
1: That
0: she is Thump Queen. Congratulations to our Thump Queen.
1: So this little town just outside of San Antonio, that is what's happening with there. And the whole town is going to stand still this weekend for Thump Fest.
0: You know,
1: there's some things you just can't really make up, you know?
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3: 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I'm Lee Irwin.
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3: here is a look around your community. A 19-year-old woman has been killed in an overnight shooting in Hopkinsville. Police say the woman was shot multiple times at the Eagle Crossing apartment complex on Calvin Drive. The woman, identified as Navia Gill, died at Jenny Stewart Medical Center. The Clarksville City Council met again Monday on the 2026-27 city budget. The council voted against the proposed amended budget with a property tax rate of $1.03. The council will continue to meet until a budget is approved on both a first and second reading. A murder charge has been dismissed for one defendant in a 2017 shooting on Mitchell Street in Clarksville. Charges against Shamar Blount were dismissed in the death of Raquan Hudson. Two other defendants will stand trial next year in the case. And Austin Peay quarterback Chris Parson is returning after a big 2025 season. Parson said he feels like he has unfinished business with the Govs and wants to see it through. He has his eyes set on a national title. The APSU season opens at home on August 27th. For more, go to the Clarksville Now and Christian County Now apps.
4: This morning is starting off a lot cooler and less humid than yesterday. Anywhere from 5 to 10 degrees cooler than yesterday, thanks to this cold front that came through. And highs today will be making it into the upper 70s and lower 80s with plenty of sunshine. I'm News 2 meteorologist Shelby Mack.

0: Power 100.3. We are Fletch and Ruthanna. So how did it feel?
1: All right, day number two.
0: Day two, yeah. Are you?
1: No one, you know, I didn't get any texts or anything like.
0: Like, what are you doing?
1: Yeah, so I think. I think we're safe. I think we're safe for saying that day number three tomorrow.
0: Sounds good. All right. Yes.
1: Oh, and tomorrow is trash day. Now I'm going to have to remember to take out the trash earlier in the morning.
0: But you have me to remind you this time. So it's like, we'll get at the end of the driveway and be like, oh, crud.
1: I know.
0: You'll throw it into reverse.
1: Yeah, exactly. How many? Don't you hate that whenever you get ready to go somewhere and then you have to backtrack? Oh, that irritates me so much.
0: Well, then just remember the trash ahead of time. Yes. Yeah,
1: all right. Back here tomorrow morning. Show starts at 5. We're Fletch and Ruthanna. Beaver, whatever, 0.3.

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It's Dave Russell. You could be on your way to the Grand Ole Opry for next Tuesday night. Just text Opry to 43414. 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Luke Combs' latest, I love this one, Be By You, is on the Beaver 100.3.

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It's a Beaver 100.3 at the Ford Center at the F&M Arena this weekend. It's Military Appreciation Skate. That is on June 27th. And we got a family four-pack that you could win right now. If you would like to go, just be the first caller at 877-999-9887. 877-999-9887. If you would like to go, it'd be a fun time. Enjoy some skating indoors where it's cool. You dress in your military attire if you have some.

It's the Beaver 100.3, the Beaver at Work. I'm Dave. Her name is Stella Lefty. She's a singer-songwriter from Los Angeles, and here's her song, Boston.

0: John Morgan with Friends Like That on the Beaver 100.3. 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Bailey Zimmerman is facing felony and misdemeanor charges in New Mexico. He's accused of causing more than $16,000 in damage to a hotel room. As a result, authorities have issued an arrest warrant for him on charges of criminal damage to property and falsely obtaining services. Ella Langley has extended the Dandelion Tour with 21 added shows starting August 20th in Green Bay, Wisconsin, and running through August 31st in St. Paul, Minnesota. Tickets for the newly added dates will go on sale this Friday. And Morgan Wallen's Instagram has a pre-save link with the message, "Be the first to hear new music." Morgan has been teasing something new in recent days, and it's believed the song will be called "Be By You" and could mark the beginning of his next musical chapter. That's your Beaver Country Roundup, sponsored by Angela Blake Shelter Insurance.
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It's Dave. How would you like to go to the Grand Ole Opry next Tuesday night? 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

It's Brooks and Dunn. It's the Beaver 100.3. The Beaver at work. It's Dave Russell. And Thursday night's going to be a big night on ABC beginning at 7 o'clock. CMA Fest presented by SoFi. Yeah, you'll be able to see 4 days of CMA Fest performances in 3 hours. And there were some lot of great performances. I was there for a couple of the nights. Jason Aldean, Jelly Roll. You had Michael McDonald joining Luke Bryan. You had Ricky Skaggs with some good old-fashioned bluegrass. So much more. It's Thursday night beginning at 7, available the next day on Hulu, hosted by Riley Green and Laura Spencer. Don't miss it.

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It's the Beaver at Work with Dave Russell. 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

It's Beaver at Work, Beaver 100.3. I'm Dave Russell. If you're listening to Fletch and Ruthanne the last couple days, you heard them talking about these ice cream manufacturers in Japan that were accused of price fixing. Turns out the real secret ingredient was collusion. Yes. Here is MacArthur, Hardy, Tim McGraw, and Morgan Wallen on the Beaver 100.3.

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You want to find out what's happening around Clarksville for the 4th of July holiday and the rest of the summer? 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

0: It's the Beaver 100.3. It's Dave, your Beaver at work. 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Morgan Wallen's Instagram is a pre-save link with the message, "Be the first to hear new music." Morgan has been teasing something new in recent days, and it's believed the song will be called "Be By You" and could mark the beginning of his next musical chapter. Tim McGraw is returning to Las Vegas for a five-show engagement at the Coliseum at Caesars Palace. Tickets for the late October, early November shows will be on sale beginning Friday. And Chris Young escaped injury over the weekend when the plane carrying him to Nashville had issues with its brakes. Fortunately, the plane was able to land safely. 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

Welcome to the 90s at noon on Beaver 100.3. That was Clint Black with Killin' Time kicking off the show today. It's Dave Russell, of course, so your 90s requests available, 877-999-9087, or you can use the message feature in our app. This was Brooks and Dunn's 10th number one song from the 90s. My Maria is on the Beaver 100.3.

It's the 90s at noon. It's the Beaver 100.3. I'm Dave Russell, and that was Vince Gill, When I Call Your Name. Martina McBride had five number one songs in her career, and this was the first one from 1995. It's Wild Angels on the Beaver in the 90s at noon.

You're riding through the 90s at noon on the Beaver 100.3. That was Dwight Yoakam, won the Grammy for Male Country Vocal back in 1993. Ain't That Lonely Yet. I'm Dave on the 90s at noon and on our 90s at noon.

0: calendar for today from 1995. Garth Brooks' album, The Hits, was certified multi-platinum for sales of 6 million copies. We've got a song from that album coming up here in the next 15 minutes or so here on the 90s at noon. Now, exciting news, because beginning today and the 90s at noon, we are going to be giving you away a chance to win tickets for the Grand Ole Opry. In fact, the Opry this Saturday night, you could win tickets and you'll see T. Graham Brown, the Whites, Connie Smith, Riders in the Sky. They're all Opry members, of course, and the Opry Square Dancers will be there as well. How do you win? Well, easy. Just be our first caller in. First caller now, 877-999-9887. You will be going to the Grand Ole Opry this Saturday night. Good luck.
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1: It's the Beaver 100.3 and Grand Ole Opry tickets. Alex is on the phone. Alex, where are you calling from this afternoon?
2: Elkton, Kentucky.
1: Alex, congratulations. You're going to the Grand Ole Opry on Saturday night.
2: Awesome. This Saturday?
1: This Saturday night, indeed. Chance for you to see T. Graham Brown, the Blights, also Connie Smith, Riders of the Sky, and the Opry Square Dancers as well. Congratulations.
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100.3. New to Beaver Mornings, Fletch and Ruthann. You catch them this morning? You didn't, you missed a lot. They'll be back tomorrow morning beginning at 5 right here on the Beaver 100.3. The 90s at Noon continues with Patti Loveless.

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0: It's a Beaver 100.3. It was the 90s at noon. That's Red Aikens back to 93 for That Ain't My Truck. And it's Dave Russell with you on the 90s at noon. 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

0: 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Earthquakes, famine, pestilence. That's all that's ever on the news. It's bad news.
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It's the Beaver 90s at 9, that 90s at noon, that is Trisha Yearwood, X's and O's, and it's Dave Russell in on the 90s at noon. 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It's that simple. You could be on your way with the Beaver 100.3 and King George.

That's Mark Chestnut, Too Cold at Home. It's the 90s at noon here on The Beaver. You might remember the Carl Burnett Show, and one of the people on the Carl Burnett Show was a woman by the name of Vicki Lawrence. Well, Vicki had a big pop hit with a song in 1973. We wrap up the 90s at noon with the 90s version from Reba McEntire.

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You're with the Beaver 100.3. It's the Beaver at Work. I'm Dave Russell in with you. Hope you enjoyed our 90s at noon today. We'll do it again tomorrow. Here's Shaboozey on the Beaver 100.3.

0: It's a Beaver 100.3 Sideways. That is Dirk Bentley, and I'm Dave. Well, I got to tell you something that I saw in the news today, which kind of made me shake my head a little bit. As you know, here in the state of Tennessee, fireworks, you can pretty much buy anything. I know here in Clarksville, it seems like there's one of those fireworks tents with 70% off right now at every street corner. You know, everywhere you go, there's another fire. So we're going to have lots of noise, lots of booming for the 4th of July, and it deserves it. Okay, so here's what I don't understand. The town of Gallatin is thinking of making sparklers illegal. So think about that. We can blow up everything else, all other type of fireworks, but sparklers are bad. I don't quite understand that. Fortunately, here in Clarksville, sanity is still alive and well. All right, we got more of your favorite country music coming up next.
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1: 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I don't need the pollen count or the darn tootin' moon phase.
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It's a Beaver 100.3. It's Dave. We'll see you tomorrow right after Fletch and Ruth Ann beginning at 9. John is in for the rest of the afternoon to keep you going with your favorite country songs, get you home. We'll have those important traffic reports, too, coming up after 3 right here on the Beaver 100.3.

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The Beavers blasted.

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Beaver 100.3. John Glass here. Happy Tuesday. Hoping you're having a good one out there in Beaver Country. Hope your week is going fantastic. The weather has been beautiful the last couple of days. Outside a little rain, but the temperature you can't beat, and I'm super excited about that. Hopefully you are too. It's a great week, and we're going to have a great day. Starting off with a little Luke Bryan.

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0: Look at that. Earthquakes, famine, pestilence. That's all that's ever on the news. It's bad news.
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And somebody's life is getting a little turned upside down. Mr. Bailey Zimmerman facing some heat and felony charges over $16,000 worth of alleged property damages. Yeah, apparently he's facing two charges, including a felony charge for criminal damage to property, according to TMZ. Legal documents obtained by the outlet say that the charges are in connection with an incident that took place surrounding a performance he was scheduled to give in Albuquerque, New Mexico on May 27th. He wound up postponing that show plus another show on May 30th and said on social media that he was battling an illness. But the affidavit associated with the charges paints a little different picture. The document states Zimmerman was supposed to perform, but he didn't. Security at the hotel where he was staying said he appeared intoxicated that evening. Authorities also said that he was acting drunk at soundcheck, even throwing microphones on the ground, tossing cymbals, and knocking part of the drum kit over. He also stumbled off stage multiple times. So, yeah, he's going to have to get all that figured out before he gets back on stage. But on a little bit more light of a note, John Denver's Take Me Home, Country Roads beat out one of the most annoying songs in the world to become the U.S.'s World Cup victory song of the national soccer team. After their win this past week against Australia, you could see a really cool scene with all of the players and fans singing Country Roads on the sunny stage. Really awesome. If you haven't seen the video yet, go check it out. And that is your Beaver Country Round.

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So has anybody tried the Wawa subs, hoagies, sandwiches, whatever you're calling them? I have gotten some reports back. Apparently they are delicious. I'm going to have to see for myself, but I'm curious if you have tried it. What do you think? Let us know in the Beeper Country Open Mic feature. It's Corey Kent, Cole Wetzel.

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Josh Ross on Beaver Country 100.3. John Glass here. So next week is 4th of July, and it is probably the biggest of my lifetime. It is America's 250th birthday, celebrating our freedom. And a lot of those celebrations are going to be coming in the form of concerts, block parties, celebrations, which is what Chris Stapleton's going to be taking part of. And his is actually really, really cool. We got the one here in Nashville, but in Los Angeles, they are hosting a block party at the Memorial Coliseum. Yeah, that's where the USC Trojans play. They're going to be doing fireworks, drone shows, and concerts, and it's all going to be supporting Feeding America, and it's pretty reasonably priced, $17.76 tickets. How cool is that? I love this country, man. It's Chris Stapleton starting over.

John Glass with your Beaver Country weather update, brought to you by Toyota of Hopkinsville. 64-year low tonight, partly cloudy skies. 85 for your high tomorrow, partly cloudy with low of 66. And then we get up into the 90s for your Thursday, 89.

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3: 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I'm Wesley Hall.
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0: It's going to be part of that star-studded lineup at Nissan Stadium on June 27th. Alan Jackson's One More for the Road Tour is going to be kicking off at 5:30 in downtown Nashville, and it's going to be a party. 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You know, the lineup's pretty insane, and Riley Green's going to be there. 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
1: 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John Glass here. Look, we've seen severe weather off and on these last couple of weeks. And when that happens, it can get scary. But fear not. 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

Alrighty, into the 4 o'clock hour we go, which means it is almost time to go home. You're almost there. You got an hour left. Let's do it together. Little Tyler Hubbard.

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1: 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Back in Clarksville, Peaches Mill Road onto Providence Boulevard is seeing bumper-to-bumper traffic, and Edmondson Ferry Road heading to Ashland City Road is in a snarl. I'm Wesley Hall.
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John Glass with your Beaver Country weather update brought to you by Toyota of Hopkinsville. 64 your low tonight, partly cloudy skies. Going to be a nice one out there tomorrow, partly cloudy, high of 85. Then we do start to tick up into the warmer weather the next couple of days, 89 on Thursday, 87 on Friday.

Bieber 100.3, Real Friends, Real Country, John Glass here. Hey, so if you haven't already heard, we got a new morning show. Fletch is back with his wife, Ruth Ann. And it is a very, very exciting time here at Bieber Country. If you haven't already, go check out the article that we got over at ClarksvilleNow.com in the live section. I think you'll like it. Super glad to have Fletch back. Here's Billy Covington.

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1: 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I'm Wesley Hall.
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Real cool story. A Luke Combs fan traveled all around North America to see his favorite artist at all of his shows. He even got to meet Luke a couple of different times throughout the tour. But he literally planned every little vacation day that he had around Luke Combs shows. I don't know what he does for work, but that guy makes a lot of money, I'm assuming. Here's Luke Combs, BYU.

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2: On your way home, Madison Street onto Richview Road is seeing bumper-to-bumper traffic. P Ridge Road heading to 101st Airborne Division Parkway is backed up. And Westfield Court onto Wilmer Rudolph Boulevard is in a snarl. Drive safe. I'm Wesley Hall.
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1: 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I don't need the pollen count or the darn tootin' moon phase.
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0: Bieber 100.3, Real Friends, Real Country, John Glass here. I am out. I will catch you on the flip side. I will see you when I see you, which will be 2 o'clock tomorrow. Same time, same place. You know the deal. Catch you later. Peace.
1: 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Sango Road on to Martin Luther King Jr. Parkway is backed up, and the intersection of North 2nd Street and North Riverside Drive is seeing bumper-to-bumper traffic. Take it easy out there. I'm Wesley Hall.
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May is Military Appreciation Month, and it is officially over as of Sunday. And if you're looking for an easy way to just show your appreciation to our military and their families, can I make a pitch to you here? It's B-Dub. 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I've been aware of them since about 2018, been raising money for the last 3 years. This is year number four of the ride. We've raised over $60,000 in the last three. I set a very ambitious goal to raise 50 grand this year. And the ride starts July 26th. 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
1: 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It pays to follow me on Instagram or Facebook or TikTok or all the socials at Beat Up Radio. It's the summer of Red, White, and Fuel, our first winner of the summer. Congratulations to Lisa Newman of Guyton, Georgia. Just scored herself $250 in free gas. We're doing another winner next Friday.

Fever 100.3. Apparently, men now want privacy urinals, which is adorable because half of us still refuse to wash our hands. More on that coming up.

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1: There's a new AI-designed men's bathroom concept that's going viral right now. And honestly, it looks like a therapist designed it after one bad experience at the stadium. Every urinal gets its own little private stall now. You know, like a VIP lounge for your bladder. It's B-Dub. Apparently, the goal is to eliminate that weird unspoken dude code where every guy walks in pretending he suddenly became fascinated by ceiling tiles. You know the move. Eyes up. No sudden movements. Absolutely no conversation. We're basically horses in neighboring trailers. But the funniest part, guys online are rejecting it because they don't want more privacy. They just want to be farther away from the dude absolutely fighting for his life in the stall next door. Which honestly feels fair. Nothing humbles you faster than standing in a urinal while somebody behind door number three is reenacting the collapse of a Taco Bell.
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